After having finished school, more or less, they couldn't be cool. As they met, they fell in love. But before the natural end, they've been forced to regress.

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No air track. Flesh molded into flesh. Completeness. Unity. Pleasure. Unleash love. Positive entwines negative, magnetic, electrifying. Balance until the atoms burst. Full of contentment. Fantasy rich fullness. Water. Cream. Fresh. Hat dive. Success. Multiplying. Babies in a carrier. Attached to mother. Like a worm. Nature scratches at the infant's legs, dense undergrowth, slugs, moths, doves, tears of hunger, mother's breast, womb, plump, lactating, life, love.

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The self-love begins again, retreat, withdrawn, despise. Pity, anxiety, the need to love another, completeness, like a flower, like a worm, phone rings, I awake.

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5: Life sucks and I never try suicide. Mind's fucked even more than I realize. Time's up, keep it moving when she arrives. If you ever heard what I heard in my mind, never try, you would cry, that's a lie, you would die. I don't wanna ever come down from a high, I am in the best seat. From time, been the next breed, if you're coming, come at me directly. Don't need no one to defend me. Souls in a place even I can't get to, don't fuck with the deadly. Moon waves and overseas, quick coasting overseas. Fuck those who don't believe, they will never wanna admit I'm the best here. From the mere fact that I've got ovaries, it's a woman's world, so to speak. Pussy, you sour, never giving credit where it's due, cause

Lads made minds that go deep. Oh, he wouldn't have guessed, I'm so chill. Part of the day in the life you won't see. Part of the day in the life you can't be here for. It's the day in the life of OGs. Dealing with inner demons, I won't leave. Not a word you will listen when my soul speaks. Down I go, so follow me, follow me, follow me. 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

0: 5 day pulse 32-1. 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Mitsubishi logo. 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
5: Then do so at once.

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We see art with our cut. We make art with our cut. We believe in joy sounds, madness, holiness, and poetry. We are the virus of the new world disorder. Rapturing the symbolic from within. Saboteurs of big time mainframe. The clitoris is a direct line to the matrix, VMS matrix. Terminators of the moral code, mercenaries of slime, go down on the altar of objection, probing the visceral temple, we speak in tongues, infiltrating, disrupting, disseminating, corrupting the discourse.

0: Hello, this is a prepaid call from...
1: Yes.
0: An inmate at the Cobb County Adult Detention Facility. To accept this call, press 0. To refuse this call, hang up or press 1.
1: Yo, what's up, my brother?
2: What's up, my brother? Talk to me. What's the word?
1: Oh, I ain't doing shit, man. Just pushing more Peter, more sweeter, more completer than any Peter pusher around. See what I'm saying to him?
3: Spider back, I'm a big dog, you a cat, how was that? You was ever in the format, 100 bun, on the bed, yeah, 100 racks, sun's

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People projecting they bullshit on you cause they dissatisfied with the life that they live in. Niggas net worth be like 17 bucks while they begging for feet between shorties I've been with.

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1: 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A self-administered needle in the arm. 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

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The stolen presidency, the government brainwashing.

migrants of the West, migrants looting the land, the tentacles of the local elite, neighboring responsibility, corporations mining, the World Bank and the IMF. Tell them, talk about the blood. Talk about the blood. 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The censorship. The censorship, the dank jail cell. 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
1: Yeah.
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0: 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I'm here with BK the Ruler.
1: Invader Zim.
0: We're losing tenor. 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
0: Wanna get soaked? Wanna film a tape on a speedboat?
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0: Everything grows in the country.

I have a dream that one day this nation will rise up and live out the true meaning of its creed. We hold these truths to be self-evident, that all men are created equal. I have a dream that one day on the red hills of Georgia, the sons of former slaves and the sons of former slave owners will be able to sit down together at the table of brotherhood. I have a dream that one day even the state of Mississippi, a state sweltering with the heat of injustice, sweltering with the heat of oppression, will be transformed into an oasis of freedom and justice. I have a dream. My four little children will one day live in a nation where they will not be judged by the color of their skin, but by the content of their character. I have a dream today. I have a dream that one day, down in Alabama, with its vicious racist, with its governor having his lips dripping with the words of interposition and nullification. One day right there in Alabama, little black boys and black girls will be able to join hands with little white boys and white girls as sisters and brothers. I have a dream today. I have a dream that one day every valley shall be exalted, and every hill and mountain shall be made low. The rough places will be made plain, and the crooked places will be made straight. And the glory of the Lord will be revealed, and all flesh shall see it together. This is our hope. And this is the faith that I go back to the South with.